The Violin Sonata in D Major by Franz Schubert, played by Portland violinist Tomas Kotik and pianist Dao Lin. 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We stream the music through our website, allclassical.org, where you can also make your own suggestion for the 5 o'clock favorite every weeknight at 5. I'd love sharing your stories about pieces of classical music that are meaningful to you. It's my favorite time of day. I love knowing more about you and sharing your stories with others. I feel like these stories connect us to one another in a really special way. So after today's 5 o'clock favorite, I will tell you more about how you can go about making your own suggestion. But today's 5 o'clock favorite comes from Ursula in Portland. Here's Ursula's story. She says, "It's been now 3 months since I had to send my beloved Savannah Kitty over that rainbow bridge. It was late at night as I watched her slipping away. I then became aware of the music playing in the background. I recognize it as the 5 meditations of John Rutter. And the last meditation, the 5th, was playing. It's a setting of the Lord bless you and keep you. This memory is now forever etched in music within my heart," says Ursula in Portland. Ursula, thank you for sharing that story about Savannah Kitty. And for you and Savannah, the Lord bless you and keep you, the 5th of the 5 orchestral meditations by John Rutter. It's our 5 o'clock favorite at All Classical Radio.

to our 5 o'clock favorite for Ursula in Portland, remembering her kitty Savannah, who passed away 3 months ago, to that music. The Lord bless you and keep you. The fifth of the 5 orchestra meditations by John Rutter. Ursula, thank you for sharing that story. Oh, those critters. They can get into our hearts so easily, can't they? Condolences on your loss, Ursula. 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

0: That's called Dreaming. It's by American composer Amy Beach. Cellist Rafaela Gromes joined pianist Julian Rehm at All Classical Radio.
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0: That interview is on our blog. Kate Remington interviews John Batiste. Lisa Lipton explores the James Beard public market and more on the blog at our website, allclassical.org. Here now is a symphony of Mozart's that was only discovered in 1982, if you can believe that. It was discovered in Odense, Denmark, so we're calling it the Odense Symphony of Mozart's, and here the Odense Symphony Orchestra performs.

We heard a symphony of Mozart's that was only discovered in 1982 in Odense, Denmark. It's now called the Odense Symphony of Mozart's, and we heard a performance by the Odense Symphony Orchestra at All Classical Radio. And supporting the music today, Art in the Pearl, celebrating their 30th anniversary. The festival features juried work by 140 artists from the U.S. and Canada, plus demonstrations and activities for all ages. It's Labor Day weekend, September 5th through the 7th, in Portland's North Park Blocks. And you can learn more at artinthepearl.com. Here is a revised version of Offenbach's Orpheus in the Underworld overture.

0: just a hint of the can-can in that version of the Orpheus in the Underworld Overture, revised by Jacques Offenbach, a performance there by Antonio de Almeida and the Philharmonia Orchestra. I got more fun coming up next. Tchaikovsky's Capriccio Italien. But speaking of fun, you know, this Friday is the first Friday of the month, which means happy hour. Hey, Warren, what's coming up on Friday Happy Hour this week?
1: Well, on this week's show, everybody loves Mozart.
0: Like who?
1: Like Paquito de Rivera.
0: Ooh.
1: Like John Batiste.
0: Huh.
1: Like Sarah Willis and her Sarah Banda.
0: Ooh, love that.
1: Plus a first for Friday Happy Hour, a prog rock Bach twins band.
0: Say that three times fast. It's Friday Happy Hour, Friday at 5.
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0: The Capriccio Italian by Tchaikovsky, with Eduardo Mata conducting the Dallas Symphony Orchestra at All Classical Radio. A little marimba music coming up to take us to Composer's Datebook. And then after the Datebook, John Burke will be here with more great music and, of course, great companionship. He's starting off his show with the beautiful theme from the film The Mission, Gabriel's Oboe by Ennio Morricone on the way. So stick around for that right here at All Classical Radio.
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0: was Portland percussionist Michael Charles Smith playing marimba in a work of his own composition called Dancing Stardust. 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KSLC McMinnville, 90.3. K239BP Corvallis, 95.7. 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I'm Krista Wessel, and that beautiful piece of music by Ennio Morricone, Gabriel's Oboe, comes up just after Composer's Datebook, and then a little Bach played on the guitar by Sharon Isbin. That and a lot more with John Burke on the way, so do stick around. All the programming is made possible by the community, so thank you so much for your generous contributions. We couldn't do it without you. We are also grateful for the grant we received from the Joyce N. Furman Memorial Trust, celebrating a lifetime of giving to children, education, and the arts. I'm Krista Wessel. Composer's Datebook is next, and I'll see you again tomorrow at 2 o'clock.
1: This is the Composer's Datebook for September 1st. I'm John Burge. On today's date in 1785, Wolfgang Amadeus Mozart dedicated 6 string quartets to his friend and older colleague, Joseph Haydn. Earlier that year, Haydn heard some of them performed in Vienna. Leopold Mozart, Wolfgang's father, was also present and must have been elated when Haydn said, "Before God and as an honest man, I tell you that your son is the greatest composer known to me either in person or by name." Mozart's quartets were published by the Viennese firm Artaria and generated some much-needed income for Wolfgang. Whether they made money for their publisher is another matter. 3 years later, one of Mozart's lesser contemporaries, Carl Ditters von Dittersdorf, offered Artaria 6 of his string quartets at the same price they paid Mozart, with a note that read, "I am certain you will do better with my quartets than you did with Mozart's, which deserve the highest praise, but which, because of their overwhelming and unrelenting artfulness, are not to everyone's taste." Apparently, Mozart's quartets were deemed too brainy for public taste. Well, Dittersdorf may have sold better in the 1780s, but these days, performers and audiences find Mozart's unrelenting artfulness more to their taste than Dittersdorf's sugary confections. Composer's Datebook is produced by APM, American Public Media, in collaboration with the American Composers Forum, reminding you that all music was once new.

bit from the music that Ennio Morricone composed for the film The Mission, that part called Gabriel's Oboe. And Akiko Myers, the violinist, playing with the London Symphony Orchestra. They were under the direction of Keith Lockhart. I'm John Burke. This is All Classical Radio. Coming up in 54 minutes, our special supper time piece, the classic du jour, a Polonaise for violin and piano by Henryk Wieniawski. Made possible this evening by Devil's Food Catering. It's coming up right at 7.

Gavotte as a Rondo by Johann Sebastian Bach, played by guitarist Sharon Espin. Later on this evening, if you're in it for the long haul, I've got a Czech Suite by Antonín Dvořák and an oboe concerto by Ray Vaughan Williams, as well as the Little C Major Symphony by Schubert. Thanks for listening. Hope you're enjoying the music so far, and I hope you can stay a while longer.

Presto for Strings by Jean Sibelius, played by members of the Gothenburg Symphony Orchestra under the direction of Naimi Järvi. Ravel's Mother Goose Suite, just ahead. 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And now the New Zealand Symphony Orchestra, Joanne Folletta conducting the Mother Goose Suite by Maurice Ravel.

Ravel's Mother Goose Suite, played by the New Zealand Symphony Orchestra, with Joanne Folletta conducting. A bit of kind of uplifting bit from the Enigma Variations by Elgar, just the Nimrod theme in a couple of seconds. Live performance coming up on this week's Thursdays at 3. Krista Wessel welcomes Luigi Boccia, representing Portland Queer Arts, and some folks from 45th Parallel coming in to give us a preview of their upcoming garden concert. 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

arrangement for a cello ensemble of the Nimrod theme from the Enigma Variations by Edward Elgar. The cellists of the London Symphony Orchestra were performing, featuring as solo celloist Shekou Kenna-Mason. And now it's the Scottish Chamber Orchestra, Robin Tichotti conducting the Siegfried Idyll by Richard Wagner.

Wagner's Siegfried Idyll, played by the Scottish Chamber Orchestra under the direction of Robin Tichotti. A violin polonaise by Henrik Wieniawski for our supper time, the classic du jour, coming up after the ID. I'm John Burke, and this is All Classical Radio, serving the music to people around our region at KQAC Portland, 89.9, KQOC Glen Eden Beach, 88.1, KQMI Manzanita, 88.9, KQHR The Dalles and Hood River, 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Concerto by Ralph Vaughan Williams. But right now, it's time for our supper time piece, the classic du jour. 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

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Right about half an hour away from The Czech Suite by Antonín Dvořák. Right now, one of the English Dance Suites by Malcolm Arnold, played by the Dallas Wind Symphony, Jerry Junkin conducting.

The first set of English dances by Malcolm Arnold, played by the Dallas Wind Symphony with Jerry Junkin conducting. Just ahead, the Oboe Concerto by Ray Vaughan Williams. 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Tickets and details at salemartfair.org. David Theodore, the oboist now playing with the London Symphony, Brighton Thompson is conducting, the Oboe Concerto by Ray Vaughan Williams.

0: Roll Classical Radio with the Oboe Concerto by Ray Vaughan Williams, performed by soloist David Theodore and the string players of the London Symphony Orchestra under the direction of Bryden Thompson. Dvorak's Czech Suite in just a moment.
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0: Libor Pešek, our conductor, now leading the Czech Philharmonic Orchestra, the Czech Suite by Antonín Dvořák.

Dvorak's Czech Suite, played by the Czech Philharmonic Orchestra under the direction of Libor Pašek. The overture to Wagner's Flying Dutchman, right after the business here at the top of the hour. I'm John Burke. 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

Wagner's Flying Dutchman, overture played by the Berlin Philharmonic, Seiji Ozawa, the conductor. Right now I've got the Warsaw Philharmonic with a fantasy and Polish tunes by Chopin. Our pianist is Garrick Olson, and Kazimierz Kord is the conductor.

Chopin's Fantasia on Polish Airs, with pianist Garrick Olson playing with the Warsaw Philharmonic. Kazimierz Kord, the conductor. The Little C Major Symphony by Franz Schubert coming up in just about half an hour. A piano trio by Anton Arensky in just a second. 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And now the Beaux-Arts Trio with the Piano Trio No. 1 by Anton Arensky.

Anton Arensky's Piano Trio No. 1, performed by the Beaux-Arts Trio. I've got the Symphony No. 6 by Franz Schubert coming up in just a minute, known as his Little C Major Symphony. I'm John Burke. 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Tomorrow evening, got the English Folk Song Suite by Ray Vaughan Williams, the Violin Concerto by Giancarlo Menotti, and orchestral piece Symphonic Sketches by American composer George Whitefield Chadwick. Right now, good old Neville Mariner leading the Academy of St. Martin in the Fields, Symphony No. 6, the Little C Major Symphony by Franz Schubert.

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Neville Marriner was the conductor leading the Academy of St. Martin in the Fields. Yuli Turovsky leading I Musici di Montreal, now in performance of the Bachianus Brasileiras No. 9 by Heitor Villa-Lobos.

The Oregon Repertory Singers, led by Ethan Sperry. We heard Sainte-Chapelle by the contemporary composer Eric Whitaker. I'm Andrea Murray. I'll be with you until 2 in the morning at All Classical Radio, KQAC, Portland, 89.9, KQOC, Glen Eden Beach at 88.1, KQMI, Manzanita at 88.9, KQHR, The Dalles and Hood River at 88.1 and 96.3. 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We'll start things off with music by Darius Mio. We'll hear his duo contretemps for clarinet and piano. Our pianist is Eric Lesage. Our clarinetist, Paul Meyer.

Paul Meyer, the clarinetist, Eric Lesage, the pianist. We heard a duo by Darius Milhaud on All Classical Radio, where we love this music. Coming up in just about 10 minutes or so, we'll hear music by Ryuichi Sakamoto, written and performed by that terrific composer. First, though, a set of three short pieces begins with part of an Opus 77 string quartet by Joseph Haydn. Here's the Takacs Quartet.

What a nice thing to call someone. "You, the Crown of My Heart" by Richard Strauss. We heard soprano Barbara Bonney. Before that, "On Wings of Song" by Mendelssohn, played by cellist Misha Maisky and pianist Sergio Tiempo. And just before that, part of a string quartet from Joseph Haydn's Opus 77, performed by the Takacs Quartet. Coming up later on this month, there's a program at the Hollywood Theater that features silent movies from the 1920s with brand new soundtracks. We'll hear about that this coming Friday at 8 on Northwest Previews. And if you can't tune in then, all of our programs are available on demand on our website for 2 weeks. Depending on your age and your musical inclinations, you might have become aware of Ryuichi Sakamoto back in the early 1980s when synth pop was all the rage. He would later score films, including Merry Christmas, Mr. Lawrence, and later The Last Emperor, among others. Had a lot of success with the Ryuichi Sakamoto Jazz Trio. And as a solo artist in 1998, he released an album called BTTB, which stood for Back to the Basics. From that album, we'll hear him playing a piece called Opus.

just a bit of Mozart's string quartet number 15. That was the Emerson Quartet. Before that, it was the Minguet Quartet with a barcarolle by Joseph Suk. And the set began with a piece performed and written by pianist-composer Ryuichi Sakamoto. That was Opus. Coming up a little bit later on in this 10 o'clock hour at All Classical, we'll hear music by Amy Beach. And right now, Conspirare, with choral music by contemporary composer Tarek O'Regan. Here's his Threshold of Night. It's a setting of a 20th century poem about a child knocking on a door to escape an approaching storm.

Jeroen Zelscher played a Passacaglia for guitar by Silvius Leopold Weiss. And right before that, Threshold of Night by the contemporary composer Tarik O'Regan, sung by Conspirare. Sharing the music with you until 2 in the morning here in Portland. I'm Andrea Murray, and you're with All Classical Radio. And I'm awfully glad about that. We'll hear the harpist Elizabeth Remy Johnson next with her own arrangement of a piano piece by Amy Beach. This is A Hermit Thrush at Morn.

Hermit Thrush at Morn by Amy Beach, played by the harpist Elizabeth Ramey Johnson on All Classical Radio. We'll wrap up the 10 o'clock hour with one more set of three short pieces back to back. The first, an old Shaker tune, Angels of Heaven. It's performed by the Tudor Choir.

The American Boy Choir. We heard Samuel Barber's Sure on This Shining Night. In the middle of that set, Schubert's Ave Maria, performed by the Vienna Berlin Ensemble. And we heard Angels of Heaven, an old song associated with the Shaker religious movement, performed there by the Tudor Choir led by Doug Fullington. We'll start off the 11 o'clock hour here in Portland, Oregon, with a guitar and string arrangement of the Baquianas Brasileiras No. 5 by Torvillo Lobos. 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

Kenneth Sillitoe led the Academy of St. Martin in the Fields. We also heard guitarist Alexandre Lagoya. That was an arrangement of the Bacchianas Brasileiras No. 5 by Hector Villa-Lobos, originally a work for guitar and voice. I hope you're enjoying the music on this Tuesday night at listener-funded all-classical radio. I've got another set of three short pieces, and this one begins with a pastorale by Germaine Taillefer, whose contributions to 20th century music, I think, still haven't been fully appreciated. Or maybe I'm just a big fan. Here's her pastorale for violin and piano, performed by Massimo Marin and Cristina Arianio.

Music from an Opus 111 quartet by Johannes Brahms. Before that, we heard music by Maurice Duruflay, performed by the St. John's College Choir, led by George Guest. And just before that, a pastorale for violin and piano, Massimo Marin, and pianist Cristina Arianno, performed music by Germain Taillefer. We'll keep the music humming on this Tuesday night with a performance of some of the movements from a suite called Picturesque Pieces by Emmanuel Chabrier. They're performed by Angela Hewitt.

Some of the picturesque pieces by Emmanuel Chabrier. That was Angela Hewitt on All Classical Radio. This Thursday afternoon, our weekly live concert broadcast, Thursdays at 3, features tenors Luigi Boccia and Kimo Kamat. We'll also hear musicians from 45th Parallel giving a preview of their upcoming concert called Ethereal. That's at 3 o'clock on Thursdays at 3. And if you can't hear it live, you can always listen to it on demand on our website, and that's allclassical.org.

the prelude to an early Puccini opera called Le Vie. Ricardo Chailly led the Berlin Radio Symphony Orchestra. Before that, it was Silouin's song by Arvo Pärt. Silouin was a Christian monk and a mystic. We heard the Tallinn Chamber Orchestra on All Classical Radio. Still to come this hour, music by Mendelssohn and Chopin and Sibelius. And right now, music by Eric Satie. It's an orchestration of his Gymnopédie No. 3, originally for solo piano. Here's the Monte Carlo Philharmonic, led by the longtime former music director of the Oregon Symphony, James DePriest.

Three short pieces will wrap up this Tuesday night with music for violin and piano by Sibelius. And we'll start with music by Chopin for just the piano. Here's Idle Biret with his Largo in E-flat.

Well, en ese consisto, en pianist Volker Grosbeck, we heard the Elegiac Andante by Sibelius. Before that, pianist Gilbert Kalisch with A Song Without Words by Mendelssohn. And just before that, pianist Edel Biret with music by Chopin. Welcome to Wednesday, the 2nd of September. It's midnight here in the City of Roses. Andrea Murray with you till 2 in the morning at All Classical Radio, KQAC, Portland, 89.9, KQOC, Glen Eden Beach at 88.1, KQMI, Manzanita at 88.9, KQHR, the Dalles and Hood River at 88.1 and 96.3. It's KSLC, McMinnville, 90.3, K239, BP, Corvallis, 95.7, streaming at allclassical.org. We're supported in part by a grant from the Joyce N. Furman Memorial Trust, celebrating a lifetime of giving to children, education, and the arts.

An idol for violin and piano. We heard violinist Ermina Trinkosch and pianist Georgia Latsibija with music by Ignaz Voghalter. Before that, the Lark Chamber Artists with a piece written in 2004 by the living American composer Jennifer Higdon. That was Soliloquy. We greeted this Wednesday, September 2nd, with an arrangement of the famous minuet from a quintet by Luigi Boccherini. We heard cellist Misha Maisky and the Orpheus Chamber Orchestra. Enjoying the music with you until 2 in the morning. I'm Andrea Murray. Thank you for your company on this Wednesday. This next set begins with music by Hector Berlioz. It's The Dance of the Sylphs, from a work that is kind of a chamber opera, kind of an oratorio, The Damnation of Faust.

It's by a 20th century composer named Haydn Wood. That was the Serenade to Youth. Just before that, one of the poems in homage to Frederick Delius by Stephen Reynolds, we heard pianist Stephen Huff. And we heard music from The Damnation of Faust at the start of that set, by Berlioz, performed by the Minnesota Orchestra, led by Eiji Oe. Well, that's pretty much how things will go for the next couple of hours. Sets of short pieces like that on listener-funded, not-for-profit, all-classical radio. Our next set begins with music by Bach.

the ensemble of surprises, the ensemble Les Surprises, with Chaconne by Pachelbel. Before that, music by John Shepherd, performed by Stile Antico, and the set began with an all-cello arrangement of choral work by J.S. Bach, that ensemble led by the British cellist Shaco Connemason. I'm Andrea Murray here till 2. Thank you for your company on this Wednesday morning at All Classical Radio.

Tibo Garcia played that guitar piece by the 20th century Spanish composer and guitarist Regino Sáenz de la Maza. Just before that, music by Manuel de Falla, played by cellist Dorothea von Albrecht, and pianist Martin Munch. The set began with harpist Elizabeth Ramey Johnson playing a setting of an old Irish tune called John Riley, the setting by the contemporary composer Kadi Akos. Just a few minutes left in this midnight hour. We'll wrap it up with music by William Walton after we hear music by Louis Theodore Gouvie.

Some of William Walton's music for Henry V, we heard the Bournemouth Sinfoniata led by Richard Stout. Just before that, Jacques Mercier led the German Radio Orchestra in part of a symphony by Louis-Théodore Gouvy. I'm Andrea.

For Murray, and it's just about 1 o'clock here in the City of Roses. I'm glad you're here at All Classical Radio, KQAC Portland, 89.9, KQOC Glen Eden Beach at 88.1, KQMI Manzanita at 88.9, KQHR The Dalles and Hood River at 88.1 and 96.3, KSLC McMinnville 90.3. 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A piece by a contemporary composer and pianist, Michel Colombier, next. This is Emmanuel, performed by the London Symphony, led by Keith Lockhart and violinist Anneke Koe Myers.

pianist Laura Downs, and violist Jordan Back. We heard The Ecstasies of Love by the contemporary composer H. Leslie Adams on All Classical Radio. And just before that, violinist Anna-Kiko Myers and the London Symphony, led by Keith Lockhart, we heard Emmanuel by the contemporary composer Michel Colombier. I've got music by Beethoven for you next on All Classical Radio. Here's his Minuet in G, performed by I Musici.

From Bulgaria, we heard the Sofia Chamber Orchestra, led by Vasil Kazantsev. We also heard pianist Ivan Drenikov in a movement from a Muzio Clementi piano concerto. Before that, evening song by Robert Schumann, an orchestration performed by the Detroit Symphony, led by Naomi Irving. And we heard an arrangement of the Minuet in G by Beethoven at the start of that set, performed by I Musici. I hope all is well enough with you on this Wednesday morning. I'm Andrea Murray. I'll be here for the rest of this hour. Still to come, some Mozart. We'll hear Hilary Hahn playing a violin sonata. A couple of tunes just before that. The first known to us in the United States is Danny Boy. In this arrangement, Percy Grainger gave it the title Irish Tune from County Derry.

version of a 17th century English air by Armstrong Gibbs. Robert Salter conducted the Guildhall String Ensemble. Before that, Leonard Slatkin conducted the St. Louis Symphony Orchestra. In Danny Boy, an Irish tune from County Derry, a setting by Percy Grainger. Coming up in a few minutes, a flute concerto by Vivaldi. And right now, it's all of a violin sonata by Mozart. We're in good hands here. Here's violinist Hilary Hahn and pianist Natalie Joux.

violinist Hilary Hahn and pianist Natalie Xu. That was the violin sonata in E minor by Mozart. I'm Andrea Murray. I'll be back at 10 o'clock tonight. I hope you have a great Wednesday. Coming up in our next hour, we'll hear music by the late, great Portland composer Tomas Svoboda. Just after 3 o'clock, we'll hear Knoxville, Summer of 1915 by Samuel Barber. Our last work together on this Wednesday morning is by Antonio Vivaldi, the flute concerto in G minor, subtitled La Notte, The Night. We'll hear the English concert led by Trevor Pinnock and flutist Lisa Beznosiuk.

Finishing up the 1 o'clock hour with an appropriately named flute concerto in G minor from Vivaldi. That was The Night with flutist Lisa Besnosuk and the English concert led by Trevor Pinnock. 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Good morning and happy Wednesday. My name's Leb Borgerson here on the air with you until 6 a.m. playing you some beautiful music to help you get your Wednesday started just right. We've got a performance coming up this hour from a local string quartet, the Delgani String Quartet. They'll be performing music from a great Portland composer, Tomas Svoboda. Also, the first novelette for string orchestra from Danish composer Niels Wilhelm Gale. A Lagoon Waltz from

Johann Strauss Jr. We're going to hear the Vienna Philharmonic in a live recording. And to start off, a little guitar music. Here's Timothy Walker with three Irish airs with variations from Mauro Giuliani.

Three Irish airs with variations from Mauro Giuliani to start off the 2 o'clock hour. That was performed by guitarist Timothy Walker. Up next, we're going to hear something that was recorded back in 1996 on New Year's Day. This is a live recording of Lauren Mazel leading the Vienna Philharmonic in the Lagoon Waltz from Johann Strauss Jr.

A live recording of Lorne Mazel leading the Vienna Philharmonic in the Lagoon Waltz from Johann Strauss Jr. And that recording was from New Year's Day, 1996. Still to come this hour is the 12th string quartet from Tomas Svoboda, performed by a really excellent Oregon ensemble, the Delgani String Quartet. Right now, though, we're going to hear from one of the leading composers from the Danish Golden Age, Niels Wilhelm Gale. He actually was a professor. He taught Edvard Grieg and Carl Nielsen. This is his Novelette Four String Orchestra Number 1 in F Major with Johannes Goritzky leading the German Chamber Academy Neuss on All Classical Radio.

The German Chamber Academy, Neuss, led by Johannes Goritzky. That was Niels Wilhelmgale's Novelette for String Orchestra No. 1 in F major on All Classical Radio. We're going to spend the rest of the hour with a 12th string quartet from Tomáš Svoboda, French-born Czech-American composer who died here in Portland in 2022. He was a professor at Portland State University for 27 years. And performing this, we're going to hear the Del Ghani String Quartet, really excellent local quartet. And they've got performances coming up this month if you're in the area. They'll be playing September 26th in Portland, and around that date, they'll also be performing in Salem, Corvallis, and Eugene. You can learn more at delghani.org, but here they are right now with Svoboda's 12-string quartet.

That was the Del Gotti String Quartet with the 12th Quartet from Tomas Svoboda. 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Hope you're enjoying the music. My name's Leb, here on the air with you until 6 a.m., playing you some beautiful music. This hour, we've got a sonata for cello and piano in G minor from Rachmaninoff, a suite from Handel's Water Music, and to start off, a lyric fantasy adapted from a 1938 poem from James Agee. This is Samuel Barber's Knoxville Summer of 1915, composed in 1947, and meant to evoke an evening in the American South through the eyes of a child. Here's soprano Barbara Hendricks and the London Symphony Orchestra, led by Michael Tilson Thomas.

A beautiful lyric fantasy composed by Samuel Barber in 1947. That was Knoxville, summer of 1915, with soprano Barbara Hendricks and the London Symphony Orchestra. Coming up this Sunday is Chatter PDX, a weekly performing arts series blending chamber music, spoken word, and coffee. 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It's a really cool program. If you haven't checked it out, you really should. It's fantastic. That's this Sunday at 10:30 a.m. at the Pacific Center in Southwest Portland. You can find tickets, more information at chatterpdx.org. Up next is Jordi Savall and the Concert of Nations with Suite No. 3 from Handel's Water Music on All Classical Radio.

Jordy Savall and the Concert of Nations with Suite Number 3 in G Major from Handel's Water Music on All Classical Radio. We're going to spend most of the 4 o'clock hour with the 4th Symphony from Gustav Mahler, so that's a bit of a treat. I hope you can stick around for that. Right now, though, we're going to finish up this hour with the Sonata for Cello and Piano in G Minor from Rachmaninoff. Composed in 1901, the same year that he composed the Rock II, his second piano concerto, which both happened after a period of pretty severe depression and a loss of self-confidence that Rachmaninoff went through after the really disastrous premiere of his first symphony. Here's cellist Matt Heimovitz and pianist Christopher O'Reilly.

from Rachmaninoff. That was the beautiful Sonata for Cello and Piano in G minor with pianist Christopher O'Reilly and cellist Matt Heimovitz. This is All Classical Radio. We're serving listeners in over 100 countries, but we're broadcasting from right here in the beautiful Pacific Northwest at KQAC Portland 89.9, KQOC Glen Eden Beach 88.1, KQMI Manzanita 88.9, KQHR The Dalles and Hood River 88.1 and 96.3, KSLC McMinnville 90.3, K239 BP Corvallis 95.7. 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Good morning and happy Wednesday. If you're just tuning in, my name's Leb, here with you for two more hours, playing you some beautiful music. This hour, speaking of beautiful music, we are going to spend most of it listening to the Fourth Symphony from Gustav Mahler, completed in 1900 and built from the backwards from the fourth movement. In the fourth movement, on this recording, you're going to hear soprano Kiri Takanawa sing The Heavenly Life, text from a German folk poem called The Boy's Magic Horn that Mahler originally set in 1892. The whole idea behind this piece is it's a child's vision of heaven. Takanawa will be performing with the Boston Symphony Orchestra, led by Seiji Ozawa.

The Fourth Symphony from the one and only Gustav Mahler. We heard the Boston Symphony Orchestra led by Seiji Ozawa, along with soprano Kiri Takanawa on All Classical Radio.

a two-part invention. Thanks for joining me on an early Wednesday morning. My name's Leb, here with you for one more hour before War in Black takes over at 6. Lots to look forward to coming up this hour. Music from Henry Purcell, Franz Danzy, William Byrd, and much more. So I hope you can stay tuned. We're All Classical Radio, a listener-funded nonprofit radio station, broadcasting at KQAC Portland 89.9, KQOC Glen Eden Beach 88.1, KQMI Manzanita 88.9, KQHR The Dalles and Hood River 88.1 and 96.3, KSLC McMinnville 90.3, K239 BP Corvallis 95.7, streaming worldwide at allclassical.org. 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

Two from Henry Purcell to start off the hour, performed by Franz Bruggen and the Orchestra of the 18th Century. We just heard a Fantasia, three parts on a ground, and before that, a Chaconne in G minor. Up next is a wind quintet from Franz Danzy, German composer and cellist who lived during the transition between the classical era and the romantic era. Here's the Berlin Philharmonic Wind Quintet on All Classical Radio.

The Berlin Philharmonic Wind Quintet with a wind quintet in F major from Franz Danzy. 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

Music based on the theme of the 1961 film Bad Boys. That was arranged for two guitars by Toro Takamitsu, and our guitarists were Timothy Kane and John Williams on All Classical Radio.

That was the early music ensemble Phantasm, who took their name from the fantasias that they often play, not the 1979 horror movie Phantasm, just in case you are wondering. They were performing a piece from William Byrd that was Browning, also known as The Leaves Be Green. That's it for me. Thanks so much for listening to All Classical Radio. War in Black is coming up next, so stay tuned. I'm going to leave you with a piece from Petrus Vasks. This is White Scenery, performed by pianist Vanessa Wagner. Be nice to yourself, be nice to the people around you, and I hope you have a beautiful Wednesday. Take care.

Latvian composer Pēteris Vasks' Balta Aineva, or White Scenery, performed by pianist Vanessa Wagner. Thanks, Leb. I'm Warren Black. Good to have your company here on Wednesday morning. Coming up in just a moment, we're off to the Highlands. You're in tune with All Classical Radio, broadcasting from the heart of Portland, Oregon, at KQAC Portland, 89.9. KQOC, Glen Eden Beach, 88.1, KQMI, Manzanita, 88.9, KQHR, The Dalles and Hood River, 88.1 and 96.3, KSLC McMinnville, 90.3, K239, BP, Corvallis, 95.7, and streaming all around the world at allclassical.org.

The Kingsingers taking, well, both the high and the low roads, vocally speaking, in that performance of the Scots folk song Loch Lomond. Still to come this hour, a string quartet by Joseph Haydn. Right now, Dream Children by Edward Elgar, inspired by an essay by Charles Lamb with the same title. We'll hear a performance by the New Zealand Symphony Orchestra led by James Judd.

Robert Algar's Dream Children, performed by the New Zealand Symphony Orchestra, conducted by James Judd. 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More than 100 local nonprofits will be there to connect volunteers with opportunities in the community. That's September 10th from 11 to 2. There's more information at standard.com/volunteer. Here is the Lindsay String Quartet with a string quartet in E-flat major, the number 6 of the 6 in the Opus 64 by Joseph Haydn.

0: The Lindsay String Quartet performing Joseph Haydn's String Quartet in E flat major, the number 6 from his Opus 64. Coming up in less than 5 minutes, American violinist Rachel Barton Pine.
1: He's 17 years old now and signed to Deutsche Grammophon, but he was 14 when he made this performance of Beethoven's Second Piano Concerto. I'll pair that with a 2001 performance by the Berlin Philharmonic of Gustav Mahler's Symphony No. 7. 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

David Russell performing the Allegro from a Sonata in G Major by Silvius Leopold Weiss. 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There's more information at andreabocelli.com. Here is violinist Rachel Barton Pine and the Encore Chamber Orchestra with music by the Chevalier de Moudmonpas, a violin concerto in D major written in 1786.

Violin Concerto in D Major by the Chevalier Mudmonpas, violinist Rachel Barton Pine, performing with the Encore Chamber Orchestra, led by Daniel Hege. I'm Warren Black. Thanks so much for joining me this morning. Coming up in the 7 o'clock hour, music from stage and screen, also a concert piece for horn by Camille Saint-Saëns. This week on the Saturday Matinee, we're off to hear The Wizard, a concert suite of Academy Award-winning music for the 1939 film The Wizard of Oz. I'm Warren Black. Click your heels together three times and repeat, there's no place like the Saturday Matinee. This Saturday, starting at 11 a.m., it's for you and your little

Nash Ensemble performing the Andantino movement from an octet for winds and strings by Howard Ferguson. 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We're at KQAC Portland, 89.9, KQOC Glen Eden Beach, 88.1, KQMI Manzanita, 88.9, KQHR, The Dalles and Hood River, 88.1 and 96.3, KSLC McMinnville, 90.3, K239, BP Corvallis, 95.7, streaming all around the world at allclassical.org. That's also where you can find out more about Awaken, the third CD out from our Recording Inclusivity Initiative.

A pair of pieces from a pair of Italian films. First, the love theme from 1988's Cinema Paradiso, or Cinema Paradiso, music by Andrea and Ennio Morricone, performed by violinist Itzhak Perlman and the Pittsburgh Symphony Orchestra. That was followed by La Vita è Bella from Life is Beautiful from 1997. Performance by the strings of the St. Cecilia Academy, led by Luigi Piovano. 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The festival features juried work by 140 artists from the U.S. and Canada, plus demonstrations and activities for all ages. Labor Day weekend, the 5th, through the 7th in Portland's North Park blocks. There's more information at artinthepearl.com. Here is an organ concerto in B-flat major by George Frederick Handel, himself a very talented organist. We'll hear a performance by the Amsterdam Baroque Orchestra, led from the organ bench by Ton Koopman.

0: the Amsterdam Baroque Orchestra, and their conductor, organist Ton Koopman, performing an organ concerto in B-flat major by George Frideric Handel, the number 2 from his Opus 4. Coming up in just a few minutes, music for a pair of star-crossed lovers.
1: Labor Day weekend is often the transition from summer to fall, and this Sunday we'll get a taste of summer from Joe Hisaishi and a live performance from one of Hunter Nowak's outdoor concerts in a landscape. We'll also travel through several centuries of English music. I'm Kate Remington, and there'll be a spot for you at the brunch table this Sunday at 10 here on All Classical Radio.

the Reykjavik Wind Quintet performing a pastorale by Gabriel Pernet. 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They'll also remind commuters. They also remind commuters and travelers that they can leave the driving to Amtrak by taking the Cascades line to destinations between Portland and Seattle. Schedule and ticket information available at AmtrakOregon.org. Here is some of the incidental music written by English composer Edward Gurman for an 1895 production of Shakespeare's Romeo and Juliet at the Lyceum Theatre in London. We'll hear a pavane, a nocturne, and a pastorale. Adrian Leeper leads the Czech Radio Symphony Orchestra.

Czech Radio Symphony Orchestra, led by Adrian Lieber, performing a Pavane, Nocturne, and Pastorale from Edward German's music for an 1895 production of Shakespeare's Romeo and Juliet on listener-funded All Classical Radio. I'm Warren Black. Thanks so much for joining me today. Here is a concert piece for horn and orchestra by Camille Saint-Saëns. The horn soloist in this performance, Hermann Baumann, Kurt Mazur, leads the Leipzig Gewandhaus Orchestra.

Camille Saint-Saëns' Morceau de Concert, or Concert Piece for Horn in F Minor, performed by horn player Hermann Baumann and the Leipzig Gewandhaus Orchestra, led by Kurt Mazur. Coming up in less than 10 minutes, the Karelia Overture by Jean Sibelius, and coming up next week, All Classical Radio's Fall Fundraiser. 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And thanks so much.

Pianist Angela Hewitt with one of the 10 picturesque pieces by Emmanuel Chabrier. That was the Scherzo Valse. Coming up in the 8 o'clock hour, a quick look at today's weather. Also, a sprightly rondo by Johann Nepomuk Hummel. Right now, the Karelia Overture by Jean Sibelius, Tuomas Ollila, leads the Tampere Philharmonic Orchestra.

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violinist Daniel Hope and members of the Chamber Orchestra of Europe performing A Chaconne by Andrea Falconieri. I'm Warren Black, a little after 8 o'clock, and in today's weather, we are basically expecting the return of our friend the rain today. Maybe later this morning here in Portland, maybe earlier than that on the Central Coast. But it's a good likelihood of rain today. The National Weather Service is saying rain and possibly a thunderstorm even before 4 p.m. We'll see about that. It's a lovely thing to hear, a thunderstorm. But and then with that, of course, comes cooler than, well, temperature is cooler than we've had, let's say, recently. Here in Portland, Vancouver, this general neck of the woods, mid-60s for a high today, although, frankly, that's not going to go much higher than it is right now. On the Central Coast, 60, and looks like, according to my weather app, it's raining right now, so getting the ball rolling there on the Central Coast. Later today, Hood River and the Dalles as well.

mid-60s, especially for folks in the Dalles who have still been experiencing less than optimal air quality, the rain should be a good thing today. And rain again tomorrow. And for the rest of the week, possibly even on into the Labor Day holiday. So we'll see about that. But I hope you feel good about having our friend the rain back. And, you know, we'll probably have some more gorgeous September weather after this patch of raininess moves on through. In the meantime, though, please do your best to stay hydrated. And your internal weather, your business. And so I leave it to you. Here is the Society Rondo for Piano and Orchestra by Johann Nepomuk Hummel, a performance by pianist Howard Shelley, who leads the London Mozart Players.

0: Johann Nepomuk Hummel's Society Rondo for piano and orchestra. We heard the London Mozart Players led by pianist Howard Shelley. More piano goodness coming up a little later this hour. George Gershwin's Three Preludes for piano. 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More than 100 local nonprofits will be there to connect volunteers with opportunities in the community. That's on September 10th from 11 a.m. to 2 p.m. There's more information at standard.com/volunteer.
1: This week on Played in Oregon, Quarteto Casals returns to Portland for a Friends of Chamber Music concert and a string quartet by Beethoven with alternate possible endings. We'll hear the original Quartet No. 13 with The Great Fugue this week. And the piano duo Kolesnikov and Tsoi play Schubert from a Portland Piano International show. I'm Brandy Parisi. I hope you can join me Sunday at 1 for Played in Oregon.

Voces 8 performing My Love is Like a Red, Red Rose, one of the many old Scots tunes preserved by the poet Robert Burns. On that performance, we also heard flutist Gareth McLernan. On listener-funded All Classical Radio. Here is music by Bedřich Smetana, a section of Mavlast, or My Fatherland, which was his musical tribute to his homeland of Bohemia. This is Vltava, which is the name of a river that runs through Bohemia, more often known by its German name, the Moldau. We'll hear a performance by the Milwaukee Symphony Orchestra led by Zdeněk Makal.

Poltava or The Moldau from Mavlast or My Fatherland by Bedřich Smetana. Zdeněk Makal leading the Milwaukee Symphony Orchestra, a tribute to a river running through Bohemia. The main melody in that piece, Smetana assumed, was a Bohemian folk tune. Da da da da da da da da da da. Which you gotta admit, sounds a little bit like the Itsy Bitsy Spider. But that is actually a probably Romanian folk tune that found its way all over Europe, including to England, where it was included in John Playford's English Dancing Master under the title An Italian Rant. And here's a performance of that by the Baltimore Consort.

0: the Baltimore concert with an Italian rant, an English folk tune. Well, it was thought of as an English folk tune and was included in John Playford's English Dancing Master way back in 1651. Coming up in just a moment, something a bit rococo, or if you will, rococo.
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0: Here is E. Fiamminghi, or the Orchestra of Flanders, and cellist Franz Sprangiuel with the Suite Rococo by André Ernest Grétry.

cellist France Sprenuel and Yves Amingi performing the Suite Rococo for cello and strings by André Ernest Gretry, a composer who was born in what is now Belgium, and later spent much of his career in France. Coming up on Composer's Datebook, Ernest and Peter and the love of folk music. Right now, George Gershwin's Three Preludes for piano, performed by Isatek Honey Mason.

George Gershwin's Three Preludes, performed by Iseta Kane Mason. Three down from what he had originally hoped would be a set of 24. But those three, pretty good. Coming up in the 9 o'clock hour, Beethoven's Piano Concerto No. 3 in his favored, well, one of his favored keys, C minor.

0: and only Luciano Pavarotti, performing with the Metropolitan Opera Orchestra and Chorus, Travo Belle from Manon Lescaut by Giacomo Puccini. Composer's Day Book coming up in a minute and a half or so.
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This is the Composer's Datebook for September 2nd. I'm John Burge. On today's date in 1948, at a Brahms concert at the Royal Albert Hall, the London Symphony gave the premiere of Serenade in G Major by British composer Ernest John Moran. Moran was born in 1894 in London, but Ireland became his adopted home and musical inspiration during the last decades of his life. Moran was fascinated by folk songs, and his method of collecting them was to sit in a country pub and wait until an old man started singing. He would transcribe the song and ask the man for more. In the 1920s, Moran became drinking companion of another British composer, music critic, and fellow folk song aficionado, Peter Warlock, a talented but rather notorious character who was the model for the outrageously bohemian composer, depicted in Anthony Powell's string of novels collectively titled A Dance to the Music of Time. Warlock's most famous work was his Capriole Suite, an affectionate reworking of Renaissance tunes, and Moran's Serenade, similar in tone, was perhaps a tribute to his old boon companion. Moran's 1948 Serenade proved to be his last major work, as he died suddenly 2 years later at age 55 in his beloved Ireland.

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violinist Renaud Capuçon and Les Siècles performing Le Moulin de Mon Coeur, or the windmills, well, literally in French, of my heart. And the translation that was made in English, The Windmills of Your Mind. That was music written by Michel Legrand for the 1968 film The Thomas Crown Affair. 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Founded by classical guitarist Ty Austin, this nonprofit series features more than 30 open-air concerts at state parks across Oregon that runs through October 1st. There's information about the series and its financial assistance ticket program at wilderfrets.org.

0: the ensemble Quicksilver performing a sonata written for violin, trombone, dulcian, which is a relative of the bassoon, and continuo by Andreas Oswald. Here on Listener Funded, All Classical Radio. Coming up in just a moment, a piece that sounds like it might be related to Shakespeare, but is not.
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0: Like Paquito de Rivera.
1: Ooh.
0: Like John Batiste.
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0: Like Sarah Willis and her Sarah Banda.
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1: Say that three times fast. 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
0: Classical music with a twist to welcome the weekend. Here is music by the 20th century English composer Geoffrey Bush, his Yorick Overture. Yorick, a character in Shakespeare's Hamlet. Alas, Yorick, I knew him, Horatio, a fellow full of intimate jest, etc., etc. This is actually a tribute, an affectionate tribute, to actor and comedian Tommy Handley, who actually died in 1949 in his late 50s. This is a performance by the BBC Philharmonic led by Ruman Gamba.

the BBC Philharmonic Orchestra, led by Rouman Gamba, performing the Yorick Overture, written in 1949 by English composer Geoffrey Bush, as a tribute to the recently deceased British comic Tommy Handley. Yorick, a jester in Shakespeare's Hamlet. Speaking of music actually inspired by Shakespeare, coming up in the 11 o'clock hour, Brandy Parisi has Hector Berlioz's King Lear Overture. I'm Warren Black, though. Thanks so much for joining me. I'm going to leave you with Beethoven's Piano Concerto No. 3 in C minor, the well-known C minor mood of Beethoven's. This was a piece that came together for its premiere sort of last minute. This proved to be especially complicated for the page-turner for the evening, a guy known as Ignaz von Seyfried, who later wrote about the difficulty of reading Beethoven's score. There's almost nothing but empty pages on Beethoven's score, for he played nearly all the solo part from memory since, as was so often the case, he had not had time to set it all down on paper. He gave me a secret glance whenever he was at the end of one of the invisible pages, and my scarcely conceivable anxiety not to miss the decisive moment amused him greatly, and he laughed heartily at the jovial supper which we had afterward. Here is a performance of Beethoven's Piano Concerto No. 3. The piano soloist, Evgeny Sudbin, performing with the Minnesota Orchestra, led by Osmo Vanska. I'll see you back here again bright and early tomorrow morning.

He and his Yevgeny Sudbin and the Minnesota Orchestra, led by Asma Vanska, with the Piano Concerto No. 3 in C minor by Beethoven. Yevgeny Sudbin and the Minnesota Orchestra, led by Asma Vanska, with the Piano Concerto.

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Thinking of this next piece, actually, In the South, piece by Edward Elgar. This was inspired by a trip Elgar and his family took to the Italian Riviera in January of 1904. Alassio is a city on the coast of northern Italy where Elgar visited with his family. And this piece included some poetry quotes in the score to further illustrate his musical depiction of the Italian seaside. I'm chuckling because one of those poems was Tennyson's The Daisy, which was actually inspired by Edinburgh, but never mind. In the South, Alassio, a concert overture. Here's Adrian Bolt and the London Philharmonic Orchestra.

In the South, concert overture Alassio by Edward Elgar, inspired by a trip to northern Italy. Doesn't that sound wonderful? The London Philharmonic Orchestra was led by Adrian Bolt. A suite de ballet, not actually written as a dance suite now, by Gustav Holst. He was very young when he wrote this, and in his own words, he said, inspired by dance music, but not specifically intended to accompany ballet, but these dances, a rustic dance, a waltz, a scene of the night, and carnival. Here's the Northern Sinfonia of England, led by Richard Hickox, and a suite de ballet by Gustav Holst.

Suite de Ballet by Gustav Holst. Richard Hickox conducted the Northern Sinfonia of England. I'd like to thank Art in the Pearl, celebrating their 30th anniversary. The festival features juried work by 140 artists from the U.S. and Canada, plus demonstrations and activities for all ages. Labor Day weekend, this weekend, September 5th through September 7th, in Portland's North Park Blocks. You can learn more at artinthepearl.com. Cellist Jean-Guyen Carat is featured next with Ensemble Resonance, led by Riccardo Manassi, the cello concerto in B-flat by Carl Philipp Emanuel Bach.

cellist Jean-Guillaume Queyra and ensemble Resonance, led by Ricardo Manassi, playing Cello Concerto in B-flat by Carl Philipp Emanuel Bach. It's a few minutes now after 11 a.m. On the way, a symphony by the Norwegian composer Johan Svensson, music by Camille Saint-Saëns. 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I'm Brandi Parisi. Hope your Wednesday's going well. We're going to kick off this hour with King Lear Overture by Hector Berlioz. Here's the Montreal Symphony Orchestra.

0: based on the tragedy of King Lear by Shakespeare. Hector Berlioz's overture of the same title, played by the Montreal Symphony Orchestra. That reminds me that every week, every Sunday at noon, we have a program of music all inspired by art and music, and rather art and literature, and I hope you can join me. 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
1: What would Mozart's music sound like if he'd lived in contemporary New Orleans? That's the question John Batiste explores with his latest album, Black Mozart. I'm Kate Remington. I had a wonderful time talking with John Batiste about how he transforms Mozart's music with gospel, blues, even some Cuban rhythms. You'll find it with our arts blogs at allclassical.org.

Percy Grainger's Mock Morris, the City of London Sinfonia, was conducted by Richard Hickox. This week on Played in Oregon, Quarteto Casals returns to Portland for a Friends of Chamber Music concert and a string quartet by Beethoven with alternate possible endings. We'll hear the original Quartet No. 13 with The Great Fugue this week. And the piano duo Kolesnikov and Tsoi play Schubert from a Portland Piano International show. I'm Brandi Parisi. I hope you can join me Sunday at 1 for Played in Oregon. 61 degrees right now in Portland. Looks like it's starting to get a little drizzly, and we're expecting more rain through the day. In fact, a 90 to 100% chance of rain off and on, at least until about 5 o'clock, and then mostly cloudy skies. Probably a little bit less rain overnight tonight, but it's going to be kind of off and on for the next few days. Definitely cooler than it was about a week ago. Music now by the Norwegian composer Johan Svensson. This is a piece that placed Svensson at the forefront of Nordic symphonic music. It was his breakthrough work that he wrote while still a music student at the Leipzig Conservatory. Symphony No. 1 by Johan Svensson. Marius Janssens conducts the Oslo Philharmonic Orchestra.

0: Symphony No. 1 in D by Johan Svensson. Marius Janssens conducted the Oslo Philharmonic Orchestra.
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Now, his music has been, I guess we can say, rediscovered in recent years, and there is a world premiere recording of the music of Johann Philipp Kernberger, his Sinfonias, on Hunsler Classics. And we're going to hear one of these next. This is the Symphony No. 6 in B-flat by Kernberger. Reinhard Goebel conducts the Berlin Baroque Soloists. And today's New at Noon.

Today's New at Noon, a sinfonia by a somewhat forgotten composer, Johann Philipp Kernberger. That was actually a world premiere recording of that symphony by Kernberger. Reinhard Goepel conducted the Berlin Baroque Soloists. 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A work now by Camille Saint-Saëns. This is an odalette, a little song, a little ode in poetry form for flute and ensemble. Flutist Sharon Bazali is featured with a Tapiola Sinfoniera conducted by Jean-Jacques Kantoroff.

Odalette for flute and orchestra by Camille Saint-Saëns, flutist Sharon Bazzelli was soloist with the Tapiola Sinfonietta, conducted by Jean-Jacques Kantorov.

0: Scherzo in C minor from Memories of a Dear Place or Memories of a Beloved Place by Peter Tchaikovsky. Violinist Jennifer Coe featured there with the Odense Symphony Orchestra conducted by Alexander Vedernikov.
1: This week on the Saturday Matinee, we're off to Hear the Wizard, a concert suite of Academy Award-winning music for the 1939 film The Wizard of Oz. I'm Warren Black. Click your heels together three times and repeat, there's no place like the Saturday Matinee. This Saturday, starting at 11 a.m., it's for you and your little dog, too.

Recondita Armonia from Giacomo Puccini's Tosca. Luciano Pavarotti performing there with the National Philharmonic Orchestra. Oh, and Italo Taio and Nicola Resigno conducting. Well, good afternoon. My goodness, it's getting dark and cloudy right now in Portland. About a 90% chance of rain for the next several hours, it looks like. In fact, good chance of rain today and for the next couple of days with daytime highs. Looks like only in the 60s. My goodness, it's starting to feel like fall. Coming up, a little night music by Mozart. But first, here is pianist Jean-Eflam Bavouzet and music by Joseph Haydn. Piano Sonata number 48 in C.

Pianist Jean-F. Lambavouzet and the Piano Sonata No. 48 in C by Joseph Haydn. A little night music with Mozart coming up in just a moment, but first I'd like to thank the Oregon Historical Society, presenting Pulitzer Prize-winning presidential historian John Meacham, September 22nd in Portland and online. Tickets at ohs.org. All right, one of the most recognizable beginnings in all of classical music. You probably even know this from the first chord.

0: Mozart's Eine kleine Nachtmusik. 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

The King Singers with lutenist Robert Spencer and Fine Knacks for Ladies by John Dowland. 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Claude Debussy's most ambitious orchestral work, coming up this hour, La Mer, or The Sea, and a section from Bedřich Smetana's My Fatherland, M'have Lost. The overture from Richard Wagner's Rienzi kicks off the 1 o'clock hour. Karl Anton Rickenbacker conducts the Bamberg Symphony Orchestra.

The overture from Richard Wagner's Rienzi. Carl Anton Rickenbacker conducted the Bamberg Symphony Orchestra. This week on Played in Oregon, Quarteto Casals returns to Portland for a Friends of Chamber Music concert and a string quartet by Beethoven with alternate possible endings. We'll hear the original Quartet No. 13 with the Great Fugue this week. And the piano duo Kolesnikov and Tsoi play Schubert from a Portland Piano International show. I'm Brandi Parisi. I hope you can join me Sunday at 1 for Played in Oregon. From Bohemia's Forests and Fields, the fourth section next from Mavlast, My Fatherland by Bedřich Smetana, Rafael Kubelik conducts the Czech Philharmonic Orchestra.

From Bohemia's Forests and Fields. Number four, from Mavlast, My Fatherland by Bedřich Smetana, Rafael Kubelik led the Czech Philharmonic Orchestra. Claude Debussy's La Mer, just ahead. I'd like to thank AEG, presenting Andrea Bocelli and his Romanza 30th Anniversary Tour, September 9th at the Mod Center. There's more information at AndreaBocelli.com, the Moda Center, that is. Claude Debussy was a huge fan of the art of the Japanese artist Hokusai. In fact, his very famous print, Under the Wave off Kanagawa, appeared on the cover of the score for this piece, La Mer, a work in three movements from dawn to noon on the sea, games of the waves, and dialogue of the wind and the sea. Music by Claude Debussy, Yannick Nezet-Sagan conducts the Montreal Metropolitan Orchestra.

0: Yannick Nezet-Sagan and the Montreal Metropolitan Orchestra with La Mer, the Sea, by Claude Debussy.
1: He's 17 years old now and signed to Deutsche Grammophon, but he was 14 when he made this performance of Beethoven's Second Piano Concerto. I'll pair that with a 2001 performance by the Berlin Philharmonic of Gustav Mahler's Symphony No. 7. 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

The Imperial March by Edward Elgar, written to celebrate the Diamond Jubilee of Queen Victoria in the year 1897. Elgar's music played by the Royal Philharmonic, Yehudi Menuhin conducting. I'm Krista Wessel. 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We do stream the music through our website, allclassical.org, but you can also ask a smart speaker to play All Classical Radio. Coming up in about 10 minutes, one of my all-time favorite pieces of chamber music. It is Beethoven's Septet for Strings and Winds. It will bring some sunshine to this damp gray day here in the Rose City, so stick around for that. In the meantime, here is a concerto by Antonio Vivaldi, played by the English Concert, led by Trevor Pinnock.

0: That's Antonio Vivaldi feeling a little moody there, a concerto in D minor, played by the English Concert and Trevor Pinnock. The sunshine's about to come out in some chamber music by Beethoven. Before we hear that, though, let's take a sneak peek at what Andrea has on Northwest Previews Friday morning.
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0: Sounds like a fun interview with Mark Wharton. 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This is one of my all-time favorite pieces of chamber music. It just puts a smile on my face, and I hope it does the same for you. It is Beethoven's Septet for Strings and Winds. The chamber soloists of the Montreal Symphony here are led by Andrew Wan at All Classical Radio.

a big dose of sunshine for your dark and gray afternoon here in the Rose City. Beethoven's Septet for Strings and Winds. The chamber soloists of the Montreal Symphony were led by Andrew Wan in that performance. Something from the African-American composer David N. Baker coming up. It's a bit of chamber music that has a distinct gospel feel. It's called Blues, Deliver My Soul. And we'll hear it after a quick check-in about what's coming up tomorrow on Thursdays at 3. This week on Thursdays at 3, a preview of the Portland Queer Arts Spectacular with vocalist Luigi Boccia and Kimo Kamat, and a preview of 45th Parallel's Garden Concerts. Hope you'll join us Thursday at 3.

with violinist Rachel Barton Pine, with pianist Matthew Hagel, music by African-American composer David N. Baker, called Blues, Deliver My Soul. And you heard that at All Classical Radio. A Chopin etude coming up next, then some bubbly music by Johann Strauss Jr. that I think you'll like. I'm glad you're here today at All Classical Radio. I'm Krista Wessel. Thanks for the company. And perhaps more importantly, thanks for the support of the music. 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Here now is pianist Louis Lortie playing Chopin's Revolutionary Etude.

0: An impressive performance by pianist Louis Lorty. 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I'm Krista Wessel, and some bubbly music by Johann Strauss Jr. is on the way. The overture to his operetta, Die Fledermaus. But something fun is also coming your way this Friday evening. Hey, Warren, what's coming up on Friday Happy Hour this week?
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0: Like who?
1: Like Paquito de Rivera.
0: Ooh.
1: Like John Batiste.
0: Huh.
1: Like Sarah Willis and her Sarah Banda.
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0: With an overture like that, you can tell the rest of the operetta is going to be a lot of fun. The overture to Die Fledermaus by Johann Strauss Jr. Franz Bauer-Teussel at the Vienna Folk Opera Orchestra at All Classical Radio.
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0: 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Coming up in about 15 minutes, I've got a piano concerto for you by a composer who taught the likes of Franz Liszt, Hector Berlioz, and César Franck. His name is Antonín Rajka, and we'll hear his piano concerto in E-flat after these dances from Galanta by the Hungarian composer Zoltán Kodály.

I just love that music from the Hungarian composer Zoltán Kodály, Dances from Galanta, the Buffalo Philharmonic, led by Joanne Faletta. Some Spanish music by Pablo de Sarasate on the way in just about 25 minutes. Also, oh, such a good work by Antonín Dvořák coming up as well. The Serenade for Winds. That and a lot more. 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And I mention that particularly because All Classical Radio's fall fundraiser is right around the corner. 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So thank you. I'm Krista Wessel, and we have music next from Antonín Rajka. He was a contemporary and a friend of Beethoven's. And he taught composition at the Paris Conservatory for a while, where his most notable students were Franz Liszt, Hector Berlioz, César Franck. This is the piano concerto in E-flat by Antonín Rajka, and we'll be hearing a performance featuring pianist Jan Bartosz with the Prague Radio Symphony Orchestra at All Classical Radio.

0: The Piano Concerto in E flat by Antonín Rajka. Pianist Jan Bartoš joined the Prague Radio Symphony Orchestra in that recording at All Classical Radio. Some zesty Spanish music on the way in just a moment. I'm also thinking about what Warren has in store for us on Saturday morning on the Saturday Matinee.
1: 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I'm Warren Black. Click your heels together three times and repeat, there's no place like the Saturday Matinee. This Saturday, starting at 11 a.m., it's for you and your little dog, too.
0: Oh, Warren, you can catch him Saturday morning at 11 on the Saturday Matinee. And don't forget, we've got a Friday Happy Hour episode coming your way this Friday evening at 5 as well. If you just can't get enough Warren, you get a number of doses this weekend. 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Well, Pablo de Sarasate wrote this next work called Navarra for two violins and orchestra. In this recording, the violinist is doubling the part, thanks to the magic of multitracking. That's Angèle Dubois, who plays both of those solo parts with the ensemble La Pietà at All Classical Radio.

zesty music there by Pablo de Sarasate. Navarra. Our solo parts were played by Angèle Dubois with the ensemble La Pietà. I've got some music for winds coming up next here at All Classical Radio, sharing programming created for humans by humans every day at KQAC Portland 89.9, KQOC Glen Eden Beach 88.1. KQMI Manzanita 88.9, KQHR the Dalles and Hood River 88.1 and 96.3, KSLC McMinnville 90.3, K239BP Corvallis 95.7, 88.1 and 96.3, KSLC

to the marriage of Figaro as well. But the next 20 or so minutes we'll spend with this brilliant work by Antonín Dvořák. It's his Serenade for Winds in D minor. Myung-Whun Chung leads the winds of the Vienna Philharmonic at All Classical Radio.

It's one of my favorites, A Serenade for Winds by Antonin Dvorak. Myung-Won Chung led the winds of the Vienna Philharmonic at All Classical Radio. A really beautiful aria from Mozart's The Marriage of Figaro is on the way next, but I should also note that we are just a little more than a half an hour away from today's 5 o'clock favorite. Each weeknight at 5, I love taking a couple of minutes to share your stories about pieces of music that are meaningful to you. And to Rachel in Silverton, the music of Toru Takemitsu is important as it appeared in the old Japanese New Wave film, The Face of Another. Takemitsu wrote a waltz for that film that really captivated Rachel in Silverton as she was working on a Christmas tree farm, apparently. So we will hear that waltz by Toru Takemitsu coming up as our 5 o'clock favorite, and I really hope you can stick around. It is a really marvelous waltz. In the meantime, here is mezzo-soprano Anna-Sophie von Alter singing Voi che sapete from Mozart's The Marriage of Figaro.

0: of that beautiful voice belongs to Anna Sophie von Otter, joining the Metropolitan Opera Orchestra in Voi che sapete, from Mozart's opera, The Marriage of Figaro. 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
1: He's 17 years old now and signed to Deutsche Grammophon, but he was 14 when he made this performance of Beethoven's Second Piano Concerto. I'll pair that with a 2001 performance by the Berlin Philharmonic of Gustav Mahler's Symphony No. 7. 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

0: some banquet music by Georg Philipp Telemann. Reinhard Gerbel conducted Musica Antiqua Cologne.
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0: 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Our 5 o'clock favorite is on the way. It's a waltz by Toru Takemitsu. But to take us there, Franz Liszt's flashy adaptation of a song by Franz Schubert called The Linden Tree.

based on a very sweet song by Franz Schubert called The Linden Tree, a flashy adaptation there by Franz Liszt, played by pianist Frederick Chu. This is All Classical Radio, and our 5 o'clock favorite is coming up next here at KQAC Portland, 89.9, KQOC Glen Eden Beach, 88.1. 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